0: So I'm asking you, begging you, to do the right thing now. Make the right choice. Help us find her. Tell us where to look for her.
1: The Pima County Sheriff's Office released a new update today as well, saying the investigation remains active and ongoing, but without significant development. Opening statements have begun in Massachusetts in the trial of Lindsay Clancy, accused of killing her three young children. Her attorneys argue Clancy suffered from postpartum psychosis at the time of the alleged murders. Clancy also suffered injuries after her children died. ABC News legal analyst Brian Buckmeyer.
2: I think it gives the defense credibility to not just say, hey, we're making up this defense because we think it works and makes sense. I think they're backing up that claim with evidence prior to the incident, prior to the deaths of these children, and they're coming out in front of it and saying, here's the evidence that she was suffering from a problem. Here's the evidence. I think even on top of that, I believe that the father of the children, her husband, also has a civil lawsuit against the hospital as well.
1: More than 500,000 customers don't have power in Illinois, Wisconsin, and Indiana after powerful storms hit the area. 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
3: Here's your Kate weatherology forecast for the Albert Lea area. A heat advisory continues. Lows dip down to about 66 tonight under partly cloudy skies. North winds 5 to 10 miles per hour. Partly cloudy skies tomorrow. High temperatures reach up to 84. Lows dip down to about 65 tomorrow night. Partly cloudy skies. I'm meteorologist Laura Lockwood on Kate 1450. Currently, it's 88 degrees.
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8: Here's your Kate weatherology forecast for the Albert Lea area. A heat advisory continues. Lows dip down to about 66 tonight under partly cloudy skies, north winds 5 to 10 miles per hour. Partly cloudy skies tomorrow, high temperatures reach up to 84. Lows dip down to about 65 tomorrow night, partly cloudy skies. I'm meteorologist Laura Lockwood on Kate 1450. Currently, it's 88 degrees.
9: Friday, July.
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8: Here's your KATE weatherology forecast for the Albert Lea area. A heat advisory continues. Lows dip down to about 66 tonight under partly cloudy skies, north winds 5 to 10 miles per hour. Partly cloudy skies tomorrow, high temperatures reach up to 84. Lows dip down to about 65 tomorrow night, partly cloudy skies. I'm meteorologist Laura Lockwood on KATE 1450. Currently, it's 88 degrees.
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5: Some of America's bravest warriors are returning home wounded. 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
6: My name is Norberto Lara. I served for 11 years in the United States Army. While I was on a combat patrol in Baqaba, Iraq, a rocket-propelled grenade took my arm off at the shoulder. When I came home, I felt alone. My family was around me, but I couldn't talk to them about what I'd seen and what I'd done. I remember just thinking, man, the way I am right now, I don't want to live. 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We do have a lot of guys that have post-traumatic stress disorder. 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If I come away with anything from Wounded Warrior Project, it's them giving my life back. My name is Norby, and yes, I do suffer from post-traumatic stress disorder, but I'm okay.
5: Don't suffer in silence. 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
1: From ABC News, I'm Stephanie Officer. A Los Angeles judge has ruled there is enough evidence to put singer David, real name David Burke, on trial for the death and dismemberment of 14-year-old Celeste Rivas Hernandez. DA Nathan Hochman says his office is still weighing whether to seek the death penalty. Burke has pleaded not guilty. His attorneys say there is insufficient evidence for murder.
2: She has held him to answer for first-degree murder with the special circumstances of lying in wait, doing this crime for financial gain, and murdering a witness to an investigation.
1: The Pima County Sheriff's Department in Arizona says the investigation into Nancy Guthrie's disappearance remains active and ongoing, though without a significant development. ABC's Aaron Katursky.
3: Nearly 6 months after Nancy Guthrie was abducted from her Tucson-area home by a masked man in the dark of night, a new anguished plea from daughter Savannah.
4: Nothing about our situation has changed. We have done our part, and we will never stop looking for her. We will always ache for her and feel that hole in our hearts.
3: In a new Instagram post, the Today host says she is begging her mother's captor to do the right thing now.
1: Kentucky Fried Chicken lovers, you have a rare opportunity to snag a piece of fast food history tomorrow when a Louisville auction house sells off dozens of items that once belonged to Colonel Harlan David Sanders.
5: Colonel Sanders has been the face of the fast food giant for decades.
6: Hey, look at there. Didn't I tell you it was finger-licking good?
5: And now the public has a chance to buy a piece of his fried chicken empire. Among the items for sale include some of the pressure cookers Sanders used to refine his frying technique, his iconic bow tie and suspenders, the butcher block and stove from his kitchen, and a planner believed to contain a list of his secret 11 herbs and spices. The auction is set to begin Tuesday evening, and online bidding has already begun. Peter Haralambos, ABC News.
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7: Here's your Kate weatherology forecast for the Albert Lea area. A heat advisory continues. Lows dip down to about 66 tonight under partly cloudy skies, north winds 5 to 10 miles per hour. Partly cloudy skies tomorrow, high temperatures reach up to 84. Lows dip down to about 65 tomorrow night, partly cloudy skies. I'm meteorologist Laura Lockwood on Kate 1450. Currently, it's 88 degrees.
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0: So we play a song and you love it. And then we play another song that you love. And then another and another. And that's how we get you. 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
6: Here's your Kate weatherology forecast for the Albert Lea area. A heat advisory continues. Lows dip down to about 66 tonight under partly cloudy skies, north winds 5 to 10 miles per hour. Partly cloudy skies tomorrow, high temperatures reach up to 84. Lows dip down to about 65 tomorrow night, partly cloudy skies. I'm meteorologist Laura Lockwood on Kate 1450. Currently, it's 88 degrees.
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1: From ABC News, I'm Stephanie Officer. Contradicting the message out of Iran, President Trump says there are very friendly negotiations with Tehran. ABC's Mary Bruce at the White House.
2: Trump traveling to battleground Michigan as Republicans grow increasingly worried the unpopular war will hurt them in the midterms.
3: Every day we're fighting to put more money in your pockets, and that's what we're doing.
2: But a new Pew poll shows only 24% of Americans give the economy a positive review. 60% say the president's policies have made things worse. Trump insists that's not so.
1: Meanwhile, members of President Trump's own party are expressing concerns about the thousands of Haitians losing their legal status to stay in the U.S. under a Supreme Court ruling last month, taking effect this week. In an interview with ABC News, Republican Governor Mike DeWine says the many Haitians living in his state filled jobs no one else wanted in cities like Springfield, helping Ohio grow.
4: No one can fly a plane into Port-au-Prince because when they come in, they get shot out by the gangs that are controlling that area of Port-au-Prince. So it's a very bad, bad situation. And the idea that you're going to ship people back to Haiti, they're going back to a horrible, horrible situation. That's worse, frankly, than it's ever been.
1: Responding to the apparent affordability crisis in New York City, Mayor Zoran Mamdani confirming today city-owned grocery stores will provide discounts on essential goods, keeping his campaign promise.
5: 30% off adds up to real money for New Yorkers, with an estimated $90 saved on grocery bills each month. 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
6: Here's your Kate weatherology forecast for the Albert Lea area. A heat advisory continues. Lows dip down to about 66 tonight under partly cloudy skies, north winds 5 to 10 miles per hour. Partly cloudy skies tomorrow, high temperatures reach up to 84. Lows dip down to about 65 tomorrow night, partly cloudy skies. I'm meteorologist Laura Lockwood on Kate 1450. Currently, it's 88 degrees.
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8: Here's your KATE weatherology forecast for the Albert Lea area. A heat advisory continues. Lows dip down to about 66 tonight under partly cloudy skies, north winds 5 to 10 miles per hour. Partly cloudy skies tomorrow, high temperatures reach up to 84. Lows dip down to about 65 tomorrow night, partly cloudy skies. I'm meteorologist Laura Lockwood on KATE 1450. Currently, it's 88 degrees.
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0: 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Feel that? It's like sunshine coming from your radio. Grab your lawn chair and ease back into these great songs.
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1: From ABC News, I'm Stephanie Officer. Seattle rattled by the deadly shooting at a food festival Sunday and the ongoing manhunt for another suspect. ABC's Alex Stone is in Seattle.
2: Kai Chan, a U.S. Marine veteran. He was selling items at the food festival and says his Marine training kicked in to move people to safety.
3: You were in the Marine Corps.
4: Yes.
3: You know the sound of gunfire.
4: Yes.
3: Did you know what it was right away?
4: Yes. Everybody just started running and screaming, so just go in and make sure everybody's good.
2: Police arresting one 15-year-old at the scene and saying a second suspect was killed during the shootout.
1: The King County Medical Examiner's Office has identified the victims. They are 56-year-old Ashley Whitehead and 44-year-old Carlos Israel Sanchez Villalba. Brian Koberger pleaded guilty last year to the murder of four University of Idaho students. But according to new court documents, he wants to withdraw his guilty plea and reopen the case. ABC News legal analyst Brian Buckmeyer.
5: A defendant has to be able to do these things, take a plea knowingly, voluntarily, and intelligently. And if they do so, so long as there's no other outside influence, you can't take back the plea. The criminal justice system loves finality. And so making this argument, unless there's something very bizarre and very strange, I don't see Brian Koberger taking back or being able to take back this plea.
1: Senator Mitch McConnell is continuing physical therapy and is not cleared to return to the Senate after falling last month, according to the Congressional Office of the Attending Physician. Her family confirms artist Betty Saar, whose work reflected Black identity, culture, and spirituality, died Sunday morning in Los Angeles at 99. Saar reclaimed Jim Crow-era memorabilia as powerful totems of Black liberation. Barack and Michelle Obama are bringing stars together who have not shared the screen in almost 30 years. Netflix announced Monday Whoopi Goldberg and Jennifer Lewis, who last appeared together in 1999's Jackie's Back, will join Vanessa Williams and Vivica A. Fox for the comedy Women Like Us. 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
6: Here's your Kate weatherology forecast for the Albert Lea area. Partly cloudy overnight, lows around 66. Northeasterly winds, 5 to 10 miles per hour. Highs around 84. Tuesday, a blend of clouds and sun. Lows dip down to about 65. Tuesday night, partly cloudy. Dry Wednesday and Thursday, under partly cloudy skies, with highs in the mid-80s. I'm meteorologist Ulora Lockwood on Kate 1450. Currently 75.
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7: Here's your Kate weatherology forecast for the Albert Lea area. Partly cloudy overnight, lows around 66. Northeasterly winds, 5 to 10 miles per hour. Highs around 84. Tuesday, a blend of clouds and sun. Lows dip down to about 65. Tuesday night, partly cloudy. Dry Wednesday and Thursday, under partly cloudy skies, with highs in the mid-80s. I'm meteorologist Laura Lockwood on Kate 1450. Currently 75.
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3: Here's your Kate weatherology forecast for the Elbert Lee area. Partly cloudy overnight, lows around 66. Northeasterly winds, 5 to 10 miles per hour. Highs around 84. Tuesday, a blend of clouds and sun. Lows dip down to about 65. Tuesday night, partly cloudy. Dry Wednesday and Thursday, under partly cloudy skies, with highs in the mid-80s. I'm meteorologist Laura Lockwood on Kate 1450. Currently 75.
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1: From ABC News, I'm Stephanie Officer. Seattle rattled by the deadly shooting at a food festival Sunday and the ongoing manhunt for another suspect. ABC's Alex Stone is in Seattle.
2: Kai Chan, a U.S. Marine veteran. He was selling items at the food festival and says his Marine training kicked in to move people to safety.
3: You were in the Marine Corps. Yes. You know the sound of gunfire. Yes. Did you know what it was right away?
4: Yes, but everybody just started running and screaming, so just go in and make sure everybody's good.
2: Police arresting one 15-year-old at the scene and saying a second suspect was killed during the shootout.
1: The King County Medical Examiner's Office has identified the victims. They are 56-year-old Ashley Whitehead and 44-year-old Carlos Israel Sanchez Villalba. Brian Koberger pleaded guilty last year to the murder of four University of Idaho students. But according to new court documents, he wants to withdraw his guilty plea and reopen the case. ABC News legal analyst Brian Buckmeyer.
5: A defendant has to be able to do these things, take a plea knowingly, voluntarily, and intelligently. And if they do so, so long as there's no other outside influence, you can't take back the plea. The criminal justice system loves finality. And so making this argument, unless there's something very bizarre and very strange, I don't see Brian Koberger taking back or being able to take back this plea.
1: Senator Mitch McConnell is continuing physical therapy and is not cleared to return to the Senate after falling last month, according to the Congressional Office of the Attending Physician. Her family confirms artist Betty Saar, whose work reflected Black identity, culture, and spirituality, died Sunday morning in Los Angeles at 99. Saar reclaimed Jim Crow-era memorabilia as powerful totems of Black liberation. Barack and Michelle Obama are bringing stars together who have not shared the screen in almost 30 years. Netflix announced Monday Whoopi Goldberg and Jennifer Lewis, who last appeared together in 1999's Jackie's Back, will join Vanessa Williams and Vivica A. Fox for the comedy Women Like Us. 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
6: Here's your Kate weatherology forecast for the Albert Lea area. Partly cloudy, overnight, lows around 66. Northeasterly winds, 5 to 10 miles per hour. Highs around 84. Tuesday, a blend of clouds and sun. Lows dip down to about 65. Tuesday night, partly cloudy. Dry Wednesday and Thursday, under partly cloudy skies, with highs in the mid-80s. I'm meteorologist Laura Lockwood on Kate 1450. Currently, 75.
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1: From ABC News, I'm Stephanie Officer. A Los Angeles judge has ruled there is enough evidence to put singer David, real name David Burke, on trial for the death and dismemberment of 14-year-old Celeste Rivas Hernandez. District Attorney Nathan Hochman says his office is still weighing whether to seek the death penalty in the case. Burke has pleaded not guilty. His attorneys argue there is insufficient evidence for murder.
2: Judge Charlene Olmedo held David Anthony Burke, who goes by the name of a singer, David spelled D4VT, to answer for the horrific and barbaric killing of a 14-year-old at the time, Celeste Rivas Hernandez.
1: Members of President Trump's own party expressing concerns about the thousands of Haitians losing their legal status to stay in the U.S. under a Supreme Court ruling last month that takes effect this week. In an interview with ABC News, Republican Governor Mike DeWine says Haitians filled jobs in cities like Springfield, helping Ohio grow.
3: Were people who came to Springfield because there were open jobs in Springfield. And when you talk to the employers, they hired the Haitians despite maybe a language barrier, despite maybe a cultural barrier. They hired them because they needed workers, and the Haitians wanted to work. And what the employers will tell you is that they've been very good workers. They show up on time. They pass drug tests.
1: The Pima County Sheriff's Department in Arizona says the investigation into Nancy Guthrie's disappearance nearly 6 months ago remains active and ongoing, though without a significant development. ABC's Aaron Katursky.
4: Help us bring this situation to an end.
5: Investigators are still trying to trace the items worn by the masked man on Nancy Guthrie's doorstep. The mask, gloves, backpack, and holster. And they're testing a hair and mixed DNA sample found in her home. The sheriff says the analysis of DNA and digital evidence has been underway for the past 6 months and is a time-intensive process.
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6: Here's your Kate weatherology forecast for the Albert Lea area. Partly cloudy, overnight, lows around 66. Northeasterly winds, 5 to 10 miles per hour. Highs around 84. Tuesday, a blend of clouds and sun. Lows dip down to about 65. Tuesday night, partly cloudy. Dry Wednesday and Thursday under partly cloudy skies with highs in the mid-80s. I'm meteorologist Laura Lockwood on Kate 1450. Currently 75.
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12: Here's your Kate weatherology forecast for the Albert Lea area. Partly cloudy overnight, lows around 66. Northeasterly winds 5 to 10 miles per hour. Highs around 84. Tuesday, a blend of clouds and sun. Lows dip down to about 65. Tuesday night, partly cloudy. Dry Wednesday and Thursday under partly cloudy skies with highs in the mid-80s. I'm meteorologist Laura Lockwood on Kate 1450. Currently 75.
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15: 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It's reported that the Treasury shows about $6 trillion in assets and over $47 trillion in liabilities. 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

0: when these songs were originally recorded, they didn't know they were also making great memories. Enjoy.
1: Day in the Hits, KATE.

0: The man who admitted he stabbed four University of Idaho students to death now says he wants to withdraw his guilty plea. Brian Koberger now claiming he was coerced into the confession. ABC's Kana Whitworth.
1: Koberger is currently serving four consecutive life sentences. He's representing himself and has provided no new evidence. Legal experts say that post-conviction petitions are rarely overturned.
0: But Koberger says he wants to go to trial. Investigators in Seattle are still looking for a suspect after the deadly shooting at a food festival in the shadow of the Space Needle. They now think it may have been gang-related. Three people killed, four more hurt. One of them, a two-year-old, has been released from the hospital. 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
2: Here's your Kate weatherology forecast for the Albert Lea area. Partly cloudy overnight, lows around 66. Northeasterly winds, 5 to 10 miles per hour. Highs around 84. Tuesday, a blend of clouds and sun. Lows dip down to about 65. Tuesday night, partly cloudy. Dry Wednesday and Thursday, under partly cloudy skies, with highs in the mid-80s. I'm meteorologist Laura Lockwood on Kate 1450. Currently 75.
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5: Here's your KATE weatherology forecast for the Albert Lea area. Partly cloudy overnight, lows around 66. Northeasterly winds 5 to 10 miles per hour. Highs around 84. Tuesday, a blend of clouds and sun. Lows dip down to about 65. Tuesday night, partly cloudy. Dry Wednesday and Thursday under partly cloudy skies with highs in the mid-80s. I'm meteorologist Ulora Lockwood on KATE 1450. Currently 75.
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1: I'm Mark Dorenkamp with Agribusiness News on Brownfield. The USDA says 63% of U.S. corn is in good to excellent shape, down 4% on the week, with 25% at the dough-making stage. 63% of soybeans are good to excellent, 3% less than last week, with 47% at the pod-setting stage. U.S. Congresswoman Marionette Miller-Meek says E15 legislation has stalled in the U.S. Senate.
2: We're hoping the Senate side wakes up and does their job and gets it passed. We've certainly had those conversations with them. It is critically important.
1: And Mississippi State ag economist Josh Maples tells Brownfield rising fuel costs could eventually change what proteins consumers put in their grocery carts.
3: You know, meat's pretty inelastic. People are going to buy meat, but they can shift around from what they buy either within the beef complex or within pork or chicken.
1: He says it's the prolonged pressure of higher fuel prices that is problematic. Mark Dorenkamp, Brownfield.
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6: Here's your Kate weatherology forecast for the Albert Lea area. Partly cloudy, overnight lows around 66. Northeasterly winds 5 to 10 miles per hour. Highs around 84. Tuesday, a blend of clouds and sun. Lows dip down to about 65. Tuesday night, partly cloudy. Dry Wednesday and Thursday under partly cloudy skies with highs in the mid-80s. I'm meteorologist Laura Lockwood on Kate 1450. Currently 75.
7: Some of America's bravest warriors are returning home wounded. Here's one of them.
8: My name is Norberto Lara. I served for 11 years in the United States Army. While I was on a combat patrol in Baqaba, Iraq, a rocket-propelled grenade took my arm off at the shoulder. When I came home, I felt alone. My family was around me, but I couldn't talk to them about what I'd seen and what I'd done. I remember just thinking, man, the way I am right now, I don't want to live. I was discharged from the Army, and I've been working with the Wounded Warrior Project since 2007. I don't have to be severely wounded to be with the Wounded Warrior Project. We do have a lot of guys that have post-traumatic stress disorder. 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If I come away with anything from Wounded Warrior Project, it's them giving my life back. My name is Norby, and yes, I do suffer from post-traumatic stress disorder, but I'm okay.
7: Don't suffer in silence. 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
6: Here's your KATE weatherology forecast for the Albert Lea area. Partly cloudy overnight, lows around 66. Northeasterly winds 5 to 10 miles per hour. Highs around 84. Tuesday, a blend of clouds and sun. Lows dip down to about 65. Tuesday night, partly cloudy. Dry Wednesday and Thursday under partly cloudy skies with highs in the mid-80s. I'm meteorologist Laura Lockwood on KATE 1450. Currently 75.
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0: Ridge here in Talbot. I want you to take a look behind me here. You can see the power of this storm. There are homes and businesses completely destroyed here. If you look around, there are people's belongings, personal belongings, scattered all over the area. This storm rolled into town, leaving a trail of destruction. Over 9, dangerous weather, havoc from the Midwest to the Northeast. City flash flooding in New Jersey, inundating roads about 30 miles outside Philadelphia.
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3: Here's your KATE weatherology forecast for the Elbert Lee area. Partly cloudy, overnight, lows around 66. Northeasterly winds, 5 to 10 miles per hour. Highs around 84. Tuesday, a blend of clouds and sun. Lows dip down to about 65. Tuesday night, partly cloudy. Dry Wednesday and Thursday, under partly cloudy skies, with highs in the mid-80s. I'm meteorologist Laura Lockwood on KATE 1450. Currently, 75.
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8: Here's your KATE weatherology forecast for the Albert Lea area. A blend of clouds and sun today, with daytime highs approaching 85. East winds around 5 miles per hour. Mainly clear tonight, lows dip down to about 68. Daytime highs approaching 86. Tomorrow, mainly sunny skies. I'm meteorologist Jennifer Wojcicki on KATE 1450. Right now, 68.
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1: From ABC News, I'm Sherry Preston. Today marks the start of the sixth month of the war between the U.S. and Iran, and it was another night without military escalation. Mediators continued talking about a wider ceasefire. Here's ABC's Rachel Scott at the White House.
2: The president decided to hold off on further military escalation to pursue this path of diplomacy, and that came after the president had a meeting here at the White House with Vice President J.D. Vance, top military advisors. In this meeting, sources tell me that the vice president, along with the chairman of the Joint Chiefs, Dan Kane, did raised some concerns about an escalation, among them the impact that would have on the diminishing stockpile of munitions, including air defense interceptors, which of course are meant to protect our troops and our allies in the region.
1: The largest evacuation since World War II is underway in France amid wildfires that have also led to hundreds of thousands fleeing their homes in Spain. ABC's Marcus Moore is near Madrid.
3: This is really an unprecedented moment for people here in Spain. Officials saying the Avila fire, which has been burning west of Madrid, is the largest fire ever recorded here in the country. We're talking about more than 135,000 acres have burned at the start of this week.
1: Damage across Wisconsin and Illinois following strong storms and a tornado that touched down in the Appleton, Wisconsin area. Lots of damage, no reports of injuries, though storms today moving further east. Singer Ariana Grande is suing dozens of hackers for leaking new music and her personal information for profit on the dark web.
4: The lawsuit claims the unnamed suspects hacked into various personal digital accounts of photographers and producers who have worked closely with Grande, leading to the unlawful and egregious theft, dissemination, and exploitation of unreleased content.
1: ABC's Hannah Patah. Brian Koberger, who pleaded guilty to murdering four Idaho college students, now says he wants a trial. This is ABC News.
5: Here's your Kate weatherology forecast for the Albert Lea area. A blend of clouds and sun today with daytime highs approaching 85. East winds around 5 miles per hour. Mainly clear tonight, lows dip down to about 68. Daytime highs approaching 86. Tomorrow, mainly sunny skies. I'm meteorologist Jennifer Wojcicki on Kate 1450. Right now, it's 69 degrees.
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1: Tina Owens leads the Resilience and Agriculture Lending and Insurance Coalition.
2: I am leading a system of leaders on how on-farm profitability related to soil health can support farmers in making choices on transitions to systems that have been peer-reviewed and proven to be 80% more likely to give them higher profitability after 3 years. The current crop insurance system keeps farmers locked into existing practices that have known yield outcomes. And so if a farmer takes a risk and adopts something different, like cover crops or no and low-till systems, and it leads to a yield loss or a yield dip, they get dinged on that as it relates to their annual production history, because yield is the end-all be-all of the existing crop insurance system. Well, what the insurance company has determined and the reinsurance and the broker behind this program is that cover crops, crop rotation, and no and no-till at a minimum of 3 years being practiced leads to a difference in outcomes that's akin to the difference between covering a smoker or a non-smoker from a risk perspective. But the current system keeps farmers locked in, and what they can get crop insurance on is what they can get their operating loans for. So, you know, yin and yang, something has to go first. The only way to change the current system on what farmers rely on for operating capital is to find an insurance bridge that helps them move from old practices to new.
1: She says that's where the Next Gen Insurance Pilot comes in, offered through the American Agribusiness Association nonprofit, starting with a few counties in Michigan next year.
2: Just getting started looking at the actuarial science for how you reward farmers for their stewardship, for their lower risk, and for their higher yield outcomes. There's known research. Bruno Basso from MSU is one such researcher that has demonstrated that once the farmer makes it through that transition, their yields are typically higher and are sustained at that higher amount and are better able to weather the type of disruptions that are coming along more frequently now with things like heavy rainfall events, droughts, and other disruptive weather events that farmers deal with on a day-to-day basis. Even if we're not processing these items here in our backyard, the global biofuels market that's tied into things like the 45Z tax credits is alive and well and growing in multiple other continents. And so for corn and soy, it's very likely that these type of practices will become some level of minimum reportable information for future export markets.
1: I'm Nicole Heslip with Brownfield.
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0: complete weatherology forecast for the Albert Lea area. A blend of clouds and sun today with daytime highs approaching 85. East winds around 5 miles per hour. Mainly clear tonight, lows dip down to about 68. Daytime highs approaching 86. Tomorrow, mainly sunny skies. I'm meteorologist Jennifer Wojcicki on Kate 1450. Right now, it's 69 degrees.
1: Me? I started smoking when I was 13. I always thought when the time came, I could quit. No problem. Then at 28, I tried to go cold turkey and I found out how hard it really was. I made it all day without a smoke. Right until I met up with the guys. But I learned something that night. In fact, every time I tried to quit, there were more than a few. I learned a little more about what worked and what didn't work for me. And when I realized that I wasn't alone, that most people don't quit on their first or second attempt, I knew there was still hope. Today, I'm an ex-smoker. My only advice is to never, ever give up trying to quit.
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11: Here's your KATE weatherology forecast for the Albert Lea area. Sunshine mixed with clouds at times today, with daytime highs approaching 85. Winds out of the east around 5 miles per hour. Mainly clear skies tonight, lows dip down to about 68. Mainly clear tomorrow, highs level off around 86. I'm meteorologist Jennifer Wojcicki on KATE 1450. Right now, 69.
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3: 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Overcast skies, 72 degrees here in Albert Lea. We don't have to worry about heat indexes today. Should be a beautiful day. 85 for a high temperature. Clear skies tonight, 67 for your low. Wednesday, tomorrow, a little warmer, 86 and 68, your high and low. And then Thursday, we do have some rain in the forecast. 20% chance for rain after 1 on Thursday. High of 85 degrees. Better chance for showers, possible thunderstorms during the overnight, Thursday night into Friday. 70% chance for rain. 3/4 of an inch of rain is a possibility during the overnight. Friday morning, showers likely, with cloudy conditions and a high of 79 degrees. That rainfall on Friday at 70%. And then Friday night during the overnight, 30% chance for showers, with a low of 63. Then the weekend looks nice. Saturday sunny, 80 degrees, a low of 62. Sunday, 81 and 63, your high and low. And then the day before the fair starts, sunny skies and 82 degrees. Currently, we'll kick things off on our Tuesday morning party line, 72 degrees and overcast skies. Our two party line numbers, of course, 507-373-2336 and 507-373-2337. Minnesota Twins, they did have the day off yesterday. Back in action, taking on the Kansas City Royals at Target Field tonight. We'll have all the action. 6 o'clock, our pregame here on KATE. First pitch at 6:40. The Royals are 11 games out of the American League Central lead. The Twins, 3 games back of the White Sox. Guardians in second place, they're 2 games back. So Twins trying to hold on and gain a wild card position, at least if they can't win the division. Right now, the White Sox, they've gone 5-5 in their last 10 games. The Guardians, they've gone the other direction. They're 3-7 in the last 10 games. So Twins need to pick up some wins and maybe sweep the Royals before they head to Seattle to take on the Mariners. Let's go through our SEMCAC, Senior Nutrition, as I have a moment of silence there. Our SEMCAC Senior Nutrition menus, as well as Meals on the Go program. 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So make your plans tomorrow night to have supper at Taco John's between 4 and 8 p.m., making a difference to help end Alzheimer's, the Albert Lee Austin Walk fundraiser at Taco John's tomorrow night from 4 until 8 p.m.
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3: We are 12 minutes past 9 o'clock. Yeah, beautiful day to maybe weed the garden, get out for a nice walk this morning, mow the yard before rain rolls in late Thursday night into Friday. Well, what are we celebrating on this 28th day of July? Well, it's National Water Park Day today, World Hepatitis Day, National Soccer Day, and National Milk Chocolate Day. It can be a milk chocolate shake. It could be milk chocolate candy. Those are the things we're celebrating on this date, July 28th, around the area. 507-373-2336 or 507-373-2337 are two party line numbers. Things are gearing up for the Freeborn County Fair here in Albert Lee. Somebody asked me, are you ready? I don't know how many times they've asked me if I'm ready. You're never ready, but you do the best you can. Again, a reminder that to get your season tickets, season auto passes, and the Gold Star Amusement Passport to Savings, that will be out at Hy-Vee on Friday, your last chance before the tickets will go off. So Hy-Vee is the location on Friday from 4 until 7 p.m. 4 to 7 on Friday out at Hy-Vee. There'll be season passes. Those are $50. The season auto pass is $20. And the carnival passport is $55. That's for those 18 and under. You get unlimited entry into the fairgrounds and unlimited rides as well with Gold Star Amusement. So Friday at Hy-Vee, ticket prices will go up on Saturday, the 1st of August. So you want to save some money, at least $5-$10, head out to Hy-Vee, or you can also go to the Freeborn County Fair office today. 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You can purchase your tickets there as well. And you can also, if you want, get your reserved seats for the grandstand entertainment at the fairgrounds. If you're not comfortable doing it on your own computer, office staff can help get those reserved seats for the grandstand shows as well, before they're spoken for. And yes, I need to bring it up, came up yesterday again. Be careful. There's one ticket outlet that is, well, kind of gouging customers. 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
6: I hope so.
3: All right, the weather looks nice as well, so good luck with your sale.
6: And it's inside a building, so rain or shine, it won't matter because it's all in a big pole shed.
3: Perfect. We'll get folks
6: all out. Right. Thank you.
3: You're welcome. So the first sale for the weekend. 21509 700th Avenue, Alden. Take County 46. Going west. When you get to the Armstrong corner, take a right. And they'll have signs posted, I'm sure, along the road as well. Friday 8 to 5 and Saturday 8 to 5. This Thursday, another opportunity to hear another local performer at Thursdays on Fountain. Hopefully the rain will hold off. Melissa Schultz is scheduled to perform at Fountain Lake Gazebo. Just bring your lawn chair. The 112 on Broadway will have beverages available. So let's hope the rain holds off to hear a great performer, Melissa Schultz. About 5:30, things get underway. Then they'll take a break next week because of the Fremont County Fair. August 13th, the band Chrome Wheels will be performing, followed by Ron and Steve Unplugged, and then the final concert of the summer, August 27th, the band Eclipse. 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Everything downtown Albert Lea has to offer before and after the show. 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
7: Hey, Mike, Tom Jones, how are you on a Tuesday?
3: Not too bad. Much better than it has been the last few days,
7: Wasn't that nice to wake up to, for sure, when I went outside. Hey, I just want to promote the Albert Lea Express adult baseball team. They had a big win on Sunday. They defeated the top seed, Min Lake, and with that, they got a playoff berth of fifth seed, and they are going to be hosting at Hike Field Wednesday night, tomorrow night. And they're going to be hosting Morristown, a team that we've had some good games with. And the game time for the Albert Lea Express will be 7:30, and that will be at Hike Field tomorrow night. And because it's state playoffs, it's a $5 admission charge. Somebody will be collecting that at the gate. So we've had some great crowds in our first year of getting adult baseball back into Albert Lea, and hopefully a lot of people will show up tomorrow night and watch these guys. They're playing hard and they're playing well.
3: Absolutely. And, of course, you're going to be busy on Friday as well.
7: Yeah, Friday night I'm one of four speakers. It's going to be talking the history of Albert Lea sports, I guess, at the event that's going on. Something in Rocks, it's called. I can't remember what it is. Maybe you got in front of you there, but it's going to be at the museum, and it's going to be pretty exciting. From 7 to 9, there's four speakers that are going to be talking. Mike Murtaugh is going to be talking about his great uncle that had the old casino on North Broadway. You hear a lot of the older people talk about that. Mike has been doing some summer research at the museum, and he's got quite a program lined up. I'm going to be talking about Albert Lea sports history, and Jim Munier is going to be talking about Civil War, and then Mark Sorensen of Geneva is going to be talking about his metal detecting adventures. So it should be quite a show from 7 to 9. And it's, I guess Mike told me it's indoors, and the 112 on Broadway is going to be there, so you can pick up your favorite beverage and hear us talk, I guess. I'm limited to half an hour at the most, probably 15 to 20 minutes, so that'll be interesting to try to keep me quiet.
3: You'll have that egg timer out there.
7: But I've got some neat stuff, Mike, I'm going to be bringing out. I've got an old wool pair of basketball sweats. I've got old jerseys of Albert Lea, some old pictures of Lea College basketball team picture I have. And so it'll be Albert Lea sports in general. I've got a letter It came for a guy got a letter when Albert Lee Junior College, the old Chenille letter. Albert Lee Junior College is where Oakwood School was, and now some condos there in the north corner, or I should say the west corner of Fountain Lake. Somebody lettered there, and I've got one of those letters. So it's going to be kind of neat. I'll put on a pretty good presentation of neat stuff there, so I hope we get a good crowd.
3: So Friday.
7: And it's free.
3: Friday.
7: I believe it's free. So, yeah.
3: History Center, place to be Friday, but tomorrow night, Hike Field. Let's cheer on our amateur baseball team here in Albert Lee as they take on Morristown at 7:30.
7: You bet. We'll look forward to seeing people out and about, Mike, and I appreciate the time today.
3: All right. Thanks, TJ.
7: Thanks. Bye-bye.
3: So lots of activities for those that say there's nothing going on in Albert Lee. There is plenty going on. You just have to pick and choose which events you would like to attend. 22 minutes past 9 o'clock, we're going to head down to the corner of Bridge and Marshall here in Albert Lee. Don joins me with the United Employees Credit Union. Good morning, Don.
8: Good morning, Mike.
3: Finally, we have a nice morning. We don't have to worry about sweating, and enjoying this beautiful summer-like day.
8: Yes, it looks like it is going to heat up again this week, but that's what life is like in July in Minnesota.
3: It's kind of like a roller coaster. One day it's perfect, the next 3 days it's not so perfect, and then you just wait another day and it comes back around.
8: Well, that's how you know that you can enjoy the day. If they're all perfect, then what would we have to complain about?
3: There you go. Well, at the United Employees Credit Union, you pick up some perfect interest rates to help, save some money and maybe purchase that special item on your to-do list.
8: Yeah, we have that excellent rate yet on the 91-day CD with a APR of 4% or the yielding 4.06% on a $1,000 minimum. A lot of people have been taking advantage of that, but it does end at the end of the month.
3: Yeah, and that's already on Friday.
8: Correct. It's coming here quick.
3: And
8: we also have our existing loans. So, we don't have a very big spread between our CDs and our loans, because like a 2 or 3 year loan, $7,500 on title vehicles, 4.65%. So between the 4.65% and the 4% on a CD, there's not a lot of spread that we're, so we just try to give the money back to our members in the form of higher CD rates and lower interest rates on their lending. So we are a financial cooperative, so we don't have any shareholders we give money to. So we just kind of try to keep our rates very favorable for our members for their savings.
3: And at United Employees Credit Union, as long as I've been alive, they've been at the same location right on the corner of Bridge and Marshall.
8: That's correct. And it's easy to join. If you live or work in Freeburg or Marlboro County, just put $25 in a savings account or share account, and that makes you a member of the financial cooperative, and then you're eligible for the CDs and the lower loan rates. So it's been very effective over the years. We've been here a long time, and we answer the phone, and you get to talk to a human, which is always nice, instead of pushing buttons, and we have a lot of experience. So we know how to save you money, so if you have a loan out there somewhere else on a vehicle, you can refinance. State of Minnesota just charges $15 to change lien holder on your title. And then say you're paying 7-8%, we can give you a 5-year loan at 4.9%. You can save 3%, bring the money to town, have it right here. We give you a quarterly statement. We'll always let you know what you paid on interest and principal. You can always call, see what the balance is. You can come in, pay extra money if you get some to pay down on the principal. It's very user-friendly.
3: Yeah, and the other thing we want to remind folks, you offer a credit card as well. Every week I seem to get offers in the mail for different types of credit cards, and, just curious, you open up that envelope and you see an interest rate that's, looks pretty enhancing, but if you get the credit card and a couple months later you notice the rate is way over what you thought. So, become a member of United Employees Credit Union and take advantage of their credit card offer as well.
8: Correct. It's 13.9%. It's been that way as long as I've been here, 30-plus years. And you can come right here and make the payment. We don't automatically increase your line of credit limit either. So, unless you want it to go up, it doesn't go up. So some people like that, especially if they're on with somebody just starting out, a child or something. You can get a little $500 credit limit for your son or grandson or granddaughter, just to get them started. And then you're limited to, if they do have any issues, you're limited to the exposure you have, because you can set the limit.
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8: And our home equity loans have been very popular this summer also, because we have a 7-year starting at 5.29% and a 10-year starting at 5.39%. Those are fixed rates. They do not change over the whole term of the loan. So, and usually you have no closing costs to the member when you come in. So it's been a very, very popular program. Adrian does a great job with that. We can help you if you need some fix-up money for your house, build a garage, vacation, toys, whatever you need.
3: And, of course, when you stop in at United Employees Credit Union, make sure to ask to see Matt's new mounted mosquito that he has in his office. Pretty impressive.
8: It is. It is very impressive.
3: We'll get him there. On Bridge, here in Albert Lea. Member NCUA. Enjoy the rest of the week, Don.
8: Thank you, Mike. Have a great day. Have fun at the fair.
3: I'll see you out there.
8: Yes. All right. Bye.
3: United Employees Credit Union, right on the corner of Bridge and Marshall, here in Albert Lea. No kidding. Matt has a mounted mosquito in his office. You got to see it. Just say you heard Don and Mike talking about it on Party Line. Overcast skies, we're at very nice, 75 degrees, variable wind, under 5 miles per hour. Dew point, comfortable as well. We haven't said that in a few days, 68 degrees. And nothing in the way of heat indexes for today. And we'll warm up a little bit tomorrow, but overall very pleasant. Before, we do have rain in the forecast late Thursday, mainly after 1, but better chance we could see some rain, possible thunderstorm during the overnight, Thursday night into Friday. As of this point, nothing severe. And listening to the news, maybe watching the news over in Appleton, Wisconsin, boy, that tornado that went through there, just devastating. Watching some of the images that have come across on the news network last night, wow. Now you know how devastating a tornado can be. Of course, here in Fremont County, southern Minnesota, northern Iowa, of course, we've had our share of tornadoes. So, sounds like right now no injuries have been reported in that tornado in Wisconsin yesterday. One confirmed, but there's possibility of others that touched down over in the Appleton, Wisconsin area. 75 degrees here in Albert Lea.
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0: of Belgian waffles, regular blueberry pancakes, scrambled eggs, sausage links, milk, juice, and coffee, all for $10. 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So come on out and have a good breakfast. And the proceeds are going to the Bayside ski team.
1: Fantastic. Out at the Alden American Legion.
0: Yeah. So I just wanted everybody to know that I'm still alive.
1: Yeah, that's good. I hadn't heard from you last week, so that's
0: you know. Okay, well, take it easy, buddy.
1: All right, you as well.
0: Yep. Bye-bye.
1: Of course, our good friend Larry. Always keeping us up to date on the Alden American Legion activities. Also, just a heads up, in the Freeborn County Shopper, they do have the wrong dates for enjoying lunch at the fair. So, the days are correct, Wednesday, Thursday, and Friday, but the actual date, for whatever reason, they put in last year's dates. So, it's August 5th through the 7th for lunchtime rides to the Freeborn County Fair. Free bus ride, you get free admission to come out for lunch, see the vendors, have a corn dog or taco or pizza, whatever you're choosing. And then head back to your work. It's put together by Smart Transit. So disregard the dates that were in the Freeborn County Shopper. It still is Wednesday, Thursday, and Friday next week. Now, departure times will start at 11. It'll be every half hour until 12:30. And then coming back to the locations starting at 11:45. So you can head to the courthouse on Newton Avenue, the Mayo West Avenue lot, Department of Human Services building right on Clark Street, or if you head out to the Northbridge Mall by the flagpole, Smart Transit will pick you up and bring you to the fairgrounds. But riders must return using the Smart Bus. Yes, you'll be checked in and checked out. So, there you go. And then, you know, they'll drop you right off by the 4-H building. So, not to worry about parking. And for those that say, "My, don't go to the fair because it costs money," well, here's an opportunity to ride the Smart Bus to the fair next Wednesday, Thursday, and Friday. First pickup time is at 11 o'clock in the morning. Good morning, Hanson Tire Service Party Line.
2: Good morning, Mike. I'd like to announce that the last time for the school reunion on Sunday, the 2nd of August, at Wedwood Cove at 11, and everyone's welcome, all the from Alden Congress School.
1: Sunday's the day to be there.
2: Yep. Okay. Thank you, Mike.
1: You're welcome. So, class reunion of Alden Congress on at Wedgwood Cove on Sunday. All are welcome. Yeah, a lot of class reunions taking place, as always, during the summer months. Yeah, I think I have a class reunion as well. Forty plus years. Let's just leave it at that. Good morning, Hanson Tire Service Party Line.
3: Good morning, Mike. How are you?
1: I'm doing great.
3: I have a suggestion.
1: All right.
3: Lately, I've been in Albert League up and down Broadway several times, and I think this is really, what do you want to say, would look nice if the city or whoever up on Broadway and College, where they took down the old theater,
1: yeah,
3: or movie house, and they put the grass in there. They got it all cleaned up. But that one wall that's still left standing looks tremendous, terrible. Could they get somebody to paint it? Maybe do a mural, something nice. That guy out here on 46, where the whole back of his shed's got a mural on it. Anything would really look a lot better than what it is.
1: Yeah, it's not very welcoming.
3: Thank you.
1: You bet. Thanks for the comment. I have noticed that as well. Yeah, not very welcoming as you're coming in from the south on Broadway. Maybe somebody can come up with some funding or contact your Albert Lee City Council members and maybe do something with the wall. Not take it down, but, put a mural up or, maybe touch it up a little bit. 507-373-2.

0: 336-507-373-2337 are two party line numbers. Beautiful day in the neighborhood, as they would say, at 75 degrees in Albert Lea. This Saturday also, out at New Life Christian Church, their free clothing closet that does run from 11 a.m. until 2 p.m. on Saturday. The address, 1705 Southeast Marshall. Now, if you are having a sale this weekend and you have gently used clean clothes, they'll accept those donations Monday through Thursday. But they ask you, please set up a time with them before just showing up. 507-373-1533 is the office number. 507-373-1533 for New Life Christian Church, New Life Christ Closet. This Saturday, free clothing for those that are in need from 11 a.m. until 2 p.m.
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0: Good morning, Hanson Tire Service Party Line.
3: Yes, I was just listening to the guy complain about some of the things in Albert Lea there. Anyway, I just thought I'd mention, when you take an exit off of 35 coming into Albert Lea there, there's a great big billboard advertising Trumbull's Restaurant. Now, Trumbull's hasn't been there for years and years.
0: Yeah.
3: And still that billboard is sitting there. Can't the city do something about that?
0: I don't know. I don't know if the city can, but it would be awful nice if the billboard company would at least
3: put something up. Well, right.
0: Yeah.
3: I mean, it's just ridiculous. People coming in, you know, off the interstate, and they see that, and they, oh, well, maybe we can go there, and it doesn't exist.
0: Yeah, for sure.
3: Okay, bye.
0: Great comment as well, yeah. What's the problem with billboards? Oh, we won't start there. Mike, stay neutral. 75 degrees here in Albert Lea. Also, on Saturday, August 15th, it's, once again, Rock and Roll the Lakes Bike Ride. Now, helmets will be required. There are three routes. There's a 10-mile route, a 30-mile route, and a 50-mile route. Of course, if you have questions, you can always get a hold of Conrad at the Albert Lea Convention and Visitors Bureau. Our weather girl, Linda, at Plymouth Shoe Store, is involved in this as well. So, get ready to Rock and Roll the Lakes. A big bike event. They come from all over. It's right around our great community. August 15th. It's a Saturday. You can choose which route you'd like. 10, 30, or the 50-mile route. Rock and Roll the Lakes. Get a hold of the weather girl, Linda, up at Plymouth Shoe Store, or you can get a hold of Conrad at the Albert Lea Convention and Visitors Bureau. They've got all the details there. Hanson Tire Service Party Line.
4: Yes, good morning, Mike. I was just wondering, have you seen Courtney lately, or how is she doing?
0: She is doing wonderful. We actually got together and had lunch last week, so she's
4: doing
0: great. Oh,
4: really? Oh, that's good. Yeah. Well, I sure miss when she was on the radio with you. You guys made such a good team, and it was very enjoyable, and we sure still miss her. So.
0: Absolutely. We finally got to have lunch together.
4: Yeah, well, you're doing a wonderful job by yourself anyway. So.
0: All right. Well, I appreciate
4: that. All right.

0: Have a good day, Mike.
1: You bet.
0: Bye.
1: 20 minutes before 10 o'clock, ABC News at 10. We'll follow with our pastor's house call, our devotions at 10:05. Take a look at our local law enforcement log reports, followed by funeral announcements, weather forecast, and yes, we have a birthday to pass along on this 28th day of July as well. Hanson Tire Service Party Line.
2: Good evening, Mike. 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I've got a lot of fresh dill. I go out picking, and there's a time limit on that. I'm going to get it just right, and if I don't get sold, I freeze it. So my number is 373-9505.
1: All right, folks, any dill or garlic? 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Good morning, Hanson Tire Service Party Line.
3: Good morning, Mike. I just want to call in about some free items on the curb Alden. On the corner of Humes and Hallway, which sits back behind where the old clinic and the old dentist office was, just north of that. Just some kid stuff. There's still a pack and play sitting there, so... free for the taking.
1: Fantastic. Short drive over to Alden.
3: Very good. Thank you.
1: You're welcome. Saw some free items right there, kind of behind the old clinic in Alden. Free. Yeah, it looks like it could rain at any moment, but there's nothing in our forecast. And as we check our radar from the National Weather Service, there are some light rain showers here in southern Minnesota, but I'm not sure they're actually even reaching the ground. South of Albert Lea, looks like they are getting some rain activity. But it might just have skirted away from Albert Lea proper. Well, I don't know if it's actually reaching the ground or not, but there is some rain showing up on the radar. And the heavier rain, thunderstorm activity down in Missouri. And, of course, that system that went through Appleton, Wisconsin, that's heading east as well. Still packing a punch with those tornadoes that were reported last night. Right now, the East Coast from Washington, D.C. all the way up the coastline. Some heavy embedded thunderstorms there as well. Other rain shower activity out in Montana showing some rain. That's what we show on the radar. Yeah. I'm not sure it's even reaching the ground, but on the radar, it is picking up some very light rain showers. 507-373-2336. 507-373-2337 are two party line numbers. Well, for those that enjoy crafting, you know, or maybe you're new at sewing, well, there's a place right here in Albert Lea that can help put those projects together, or if you're looking for items, and it's called Creating So Much, right in downtown Albert Lea. They're at 122 South Broadway. You know, maybe you're looking to start a new hobby or take your skills to the next level. 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Once again, Minnesota Twins, they are in action tonight. 6 o'clock our pregame. Same scenario tomorrow night. 6 o'clock pregame. And then a day game on Thursday, as they call it, the getaway game. It'll be pregame at noon on Thursday with first pitch scheduled for 12:40 for the Twins head off to Seattle. They're a game out for a wild card position in the American League. Best if they could take the Central Division, but the Chicago White Sox, yeah, former Kate Sports Director Aaron Worm, he's smiling all the way. He's a huge White Sox fan. He struggled last year. The White Sox struggled, but they went from last to, right now, first place in American League Central. 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Well, let's go through the sales that we have for the weekend around Albert Lea and Freeborn County. And we have just one sale so far to report for the weekend. This is at 21509 700th Avenue, Alden. 21509 700th Avenue in Alden. That sale is Friday 8 to 5 and Saturday 8 to 5. And some fairly simple directions. Just head west on County Road 46. When you get to the Armstrong corner, you'll take a right-hand turn, and they'll have signs there for that big moving sale. And it's rain or shine because it's indoors in a big machine shed. So good luck with that sale over the weekend. 75 degrees, beautiful Tuesday morning. High temperature forecast to today of 85. We'll have ABC News here at 10 o'clock, so we're about 10 minutes away from news.
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4: 75 degrees as we're going to head to 211 South Newton, right here in Elberly, just south of the Elberly Post Office. It's the Homestead Boutique. Ange joins me this morning. Good morning, Ange.
5: Good morning, Mike. We're getting here into the end of July, looking ahead to August. You know, it's getting to be, we don't want to say it, but the end of summer.
4: Back to school time.
5: Always sooner than we want. You know, we've got to stay ahead of the seasons here. So if folks are shopping for things to wear, you know, maybe some of the teachers will be headed back to school here in a few weeks. I know they're soaking up the last bit of summer, but they're also preparing. So we've got lots of fun styles coming in right now. For anyone who needs some things to wear to work, especially, if you're one of the gals who loves to have a little bit of a sleeve, you know, an elbow length or a three-quarter length sleeve, this is your season. We have lots of styles coming in with that sleeve length, which a lot of us like to have a little bit of arm coverage. And then lots of fun things like some colored jeans and, you know, various things like that, for the upcoming season as we kind of have that late summer, early fall transitional season with our apparel. And then, of course, I can't remember if I mentioned last week, but we expanded our purse selection here at the shop. We've got a new corner of purses. They've been going really well the last week. A lot of folks coming in to check those out. Great selection of styles, sizes, and colors. The gals love to have a purse who has a pocket for everything. You've got to have all those little combinations to just fit us just right. And so we have a wide selection so you can find just the right fit.
4: You know, and the other nice thing is you'll get the professional opinions of the staff at the Homestead Boutique when you do try on those fall gear. And, you know, what better way to get professional advice than the folks at the Homestead Boutique?
5: We're always happy to help out in the fitting room, bringing you new, you know, some styles and sizes to help out. We're glad to be that kind of friend to shop with to help in that department. And then, of course, lots of fun things for all ages. I did just restock last week some of our craft supplies or art supplies. So the girls unpacked those and we replenished that area. So over in our tiny toy store, part of the store, we've got, you know, lots of toys for all ages, but that art supply section is one of my favorites. And so we added some new styles there, replenished some old favorites. So nice for keeping busy on those hot days. Make sure, you know, the kids are well stocked on those art supplies, and they're great for grown-ups too. I love to draw and color. A lot of these are, you know, really nice ones that all of us can enjoy.
4: And, you know, if you're taking that last-minute summer vacation before school starts, I think we've all heard it, Ange, as you're driving down the road. Are we there yet? How long is it going to be? I have to go to the bathroom. Are we going to get there? Well, you have some nice little card things that you can pick up, and maybe it'll keep the kids a little occupied so they don't keep asking that same question over and over.
5: We get that comment a lot from folks, especially if you've got little ones. It's nice to have a couple of maybe little toys, some of those squishy toys that are so popular. Have a couple of those on hand. Don't give them out right away, but once you get a couple hours down the road, maybe you toss a little fun surprise their way, and then it does help the miles to go by more quickly.
4: The Homestead Boutique, Ange and Matt and their staff, they work hard to provide fantastic customer service, great quality local shopping to fit all your needs. From faith-based gifts for the greeting cards, the soaps, the lotions. You pretty much have it all taken care of in one location at 211 South Newton here in Albert Lea.
5: Absolutely. Get those fall-scented candles. You know, when it's hot out like this, sometimes I like to pretend that it's cooler by having a little fallish candle going. So some of those things. So, yes, a little bit of everything here for everyone's shopping needs.
4: And, you know, we've talked about it before. You can always pick up those candles that smell like pumpkin pie just coming out of the oven or the special spice. And, you know, folks think you're a great baker and all you do is have one of those

0: candles are going.
1: That's right. But you get the fun of the scent without the calories. How about that?
0: There you go. And, of course, you're open here in just a couple minutes.
1: Yep, we're starting a fresh week here at the boutique. We're open every week, Tuesday and Wednesday, 10 to 5. Thursdays, we stay open till 6 p.m. Fridays, 10 to 5, and Saturdays, 10 to 3. And next week is the fair, so we're open regular hours. Some folks ask usual business as usual next week, too.
0: But I'm sure you'll be out at the fair at some point.
1: Well, yeah.
0: You got to get the fair food.
1: Absolutely.
0: But you got to get the local gifts right at the Homestead Boutique before you head out.
1: And the air conditioning, too.
0: Yeah, the air conditioning. There you go. Well, have a great rest of your week, and we'll see you at some point out at the fair.
1: We sure will. Thanks, Mike.
0: That's Ann's from the Homestead Boutique, 211 South Newton, here in Albert Lea. Store accessible because they have parking lot in the back of the store. They have the parking lot or parking spaces in front on the side. And, of course, the large parking lot just across the street. Support a local business. Homestead Boutique. Speaking of fair, I keep getting asked, are you doing Party Line next week? God willing, I'll be here for Party Line from 9:05 to 10 o'clock. Be a little preoccupied next week, so if I'm a little bit in a daze, you'll understand why that is. Also, I did want to pass along, you know, we do have great local entertainment at the Freeborn County Fair in the Entertainment Plaza. Tuesday, things kick off with Danelle Leonard at 4 o'clock. Then it's the Rowe Family Singers at 6. Then, of course, Wednesday is Senior Citizens Day. Thursday, more great local music. Holly Day, Todd Updahl, Uncle Muskrat Trio on Thursday. The Rockin' Cats on Friday. The Flashback Band on Saturday. And, of course, the Big Talent Show at the fairgrounds as well. Entertainment Plaza. So thank you to Terry and Kevin for lining up some great entertainment, some local entertainment at the fairgrounds. And, of course, a big thank you to all the sponsors and the volunteers that make the fair what it is. Next Tuesday, things get underway for the 142nd Freeborn County Fair here in Albert Lea. 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
2: From ABC News, I'm Sherry Preston. Today marks the beginning of the sixth month of the Iran war. Airstrikes halted for now in hopes that diplomacy toward a ceasefire might succeed. Someone who is a big supporter of that conflict and the one in Ukraine, South Carolina Senator Lindsey Graham, who is being honored at a Capitol ceremony this hour in the Rotunda. In attendance, Vice President J.D. Vance.
3: Lindsey Graham loved people from all walks of life, I think in part because of the way that he grew up, because of the fact that he wasn't handed everything. He was fascinated in everybody.
2: ABC's Jay O'Brien has more.
4: Graham will be eulogized here at the National Cathedral by his close friend, President Donald Trump, who has said that the South Carolina Republican was like family to him. Graham died suddenly just about 2 weeks ago due to heart complications. He had just returned from a trip to Ukraine where he met with Ukrainian President Volodymyr Zelensky. Zelensky will be here in attendance for Graham's funeral today in honor, he says, for Graham's steadfast support for his country and its defense against Russia.
2: Israeli Prime Minister Benjamin Netanyahu also at the White House and to attend Graham's funeral today. How are you feeling about the economy right now? Consumer confidence a bit shaky, says ABC's Jim Ryan.
5: The Conference Board asks Americans for their assessment of current economic conditions and how they're feeling about the short-term future. For the third consecutive month, the present situation index has fallen, while the expectations index has remained steady. Looking ahead, the Conference Board finds that consumers anticipate little improvement in business conditions over the next 6 months. Jim Ryan, ABC News.
2: Damage across the Midwest following a strong line of storms and a tornado that touched down in the Appleton, Wisconsin area. Damage as well in Chicago as well. This woman shocked at what her neighborhood looks like.
6: It's like some huge dinosaur just stomped on everything.
2: No serious injuries. This is ABC News.
7: 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I've been surfing here since I was a kid. Now, seeing my grandson out on the water, it means everything to me. Watching him and taking in the blue waves, the sea breeze, the blurry horizon.
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2: Strong magnitude 6.8 earthquake centered off the coast of southern Japan this morning. ABC's James Longman's at the foreign desk.
9: Fires have been reported, thousands are without power, and there are also concerns about landslides. There's a particular focus on a mall where the floor collapsed, and aerials from the scene show the roof has caved in too. Local media say at least 50 people are in the hospital with injuries. The Prime Minister has said people's lives are the top priority, and they've set up a task force to deploy for rescue operations if needed.
2: Fear among Haitian immigrants in the United States, whose temporary protected status has now ended thanks to the Supreme Court and Trump administration. Springfield, Ohio pastor Reginald Silencia is in Springfield, Ohio.
10: We can see the sadness. You can see they are very, very sad in this moment.
2: ABC's Armando Garcia covers immigration for ABC News.
11: We're talking about people who, in some cases, have been living in this country for years. Now they're being told, you can no longer be here, you can no longer work here, and you gotta get out.
2: Many of them say that because of the violence and abject poverty awaiting them back in Haiti, there's no way they can return. ESPN is reporting that even though LeBron James will be a Philadelphia 76ers, he will reside in New York City and keep his apartment there during the NBA season. He's expected to commute daily from the city to Philadelphia, potentially by helicopter. I'm Sherry Preston, ABC News.
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0: Friday, July 31st, your last chance to save on the Gold Star Amusement Passport to Savings for those 18 and under, along with season passes, season auto passes before the fair starts. 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
13: Most everyone is familiar with the prayer attributed to St. Francis that begins with the words, Lord, make me an instrument of your peace. Joe Siramain, in a book entitled South Africa in Celebrating One World, a worship resource on social justice, shares the following prayer at a similar theme. It's entitled, A Usable Instrument. You asked for my hands that I might use them for your purpose. I gave them for a moment, then withdrew them, for the work was hard. You asked for my mouth to speak out against injustice. I gave you a whisper that I might not be accused. You asked for my eyes to see the pain of poverty. I closed them, for I did not want to see. You asked for my life that you might work through me. I gave a small part that I might not get too involved. Lord, forgive me for my calculated efforts to serve you only when it is convenient for me to do so, only in places where it is safe to do so, and only with those who make it easy to do so. O God, forgive me, renew me, send me out as a usable instrument that I might take seriously the meaning of your cross. Amen. Yes, let us be instruments of God's peace. But let us be usable instruments. Let God break through those things that we would put up as roadblocks and barricades to God's use of us for the sake of God's purpose and mission in the world. How easy it is for us to say that we would be the voice of God for the sake of those who have no voice, that we would be the hands for those who need help and assistance, that we would be the legs for those who are in need. And yet how quickly it is for us to turn away from the task that God sets before us, to become too busy, to become too concerned about what other people think, to have our own plans and purposes in life, and we desire not to be distracted from them, for certainly they are the most important things. We are assured, or rather one might say, we have assured ourselves that God's blessings are with us simply because we desire them, not because we have done the work that God has set before us to do, but rather because we have said it has been our intention. Good intentions will get us nowhere as the people of God. We're called to share the good news of God's love. We're called to end oppression. We're called to end injustice. We're called to speak God's word of love and grace and forgiveness to a world that is in need, even to those whom the world has described as unlovable, unworthy, undeserving. For more often than not, it is with those whom the world has rejected that the presence of the Savior will be found in the world in which we live. It is there that we will find God most visibly at work. It is there that God's generous love and God's grace is being revealed to others, just as it has been revealed to us. But it hasn't been revealed to us just to hold on to. It's been revealed to us to share, to spend ourselves as Christ spent himself for us, that in his love and grace we find the power and the freedom to give ourselves for the sake of others, that they might come to know the fullness of God's love, not just in words that are spoken, but in a life that is filled with God's abundance, because others have come to know God's power in their lives and have found themselves free to share. This has been Don Rose, pastor of Mansfield and United Lutheran Churches.
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0: 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From the Law Enforcement Center, Fremont County Sheriff's Office reported just past midnight, Michelle Hoy was cited for driving after revocation. And at 8:31 last night, Hunter Milling was cited for driving after revocation and having an open package in a motor vehicle. In news from around the state, authorities have identified the man struck and killed by a freight train near the Anoka County Fair on Friday. The person has been identified as 33-year-old Terrell Christie of Minneapolis. According to the Anoka County Sheriff's Office, Christie died at the scene shortly after 9 p.m. after he apparently attempted to cross in front of an oncoming Burlington Northern Santa Fe train. The incident led to road closures that affected fairgoers leaving the fairgrounds in Anoka County, as well as Metro Transit that assisted in returning people to their vehicles. The collision remains under investigation by multiple agencies. And the Minnesota DNR is introducing, that is, new regulations when it comes to deer hunting ahead of the upcoming season. The biggest change for the upcoming year involves the monitoring of chronic waste disease, or CWD, a fatal condition to deer that has been spreading in recent years, with the state now moving to a 4-year statewide rotational surveillance plan. State of Minnesota is now divided into 4 quadrants. Hunters in each quadrant will be required to have all deer harvested during the firearms opening weekend that are older than 1 year old tested for CWD, depending on the year. Hunters in the southwest and parts of west central Minnesota are going to be required to do so this year. According to the DNR, we've made this shift to get a clear, more complete picture of where the chronic waste disease is in the state of Minnesota. Hunters will have a variety of ways to get their deer tested, including a staffed or self-service sampling station, ordering free mail-in sampling kits before opening weekend, or visiting a taxidermist in the partnering program. As a result, the DNR dumpster program will be going away this fall. Minnesota's 2026 firearm deer hunting season, it opens on November 7th. 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
0: Right on time, 15 minutes past 10 o'clock, Kate Radar weather. Much better than yesterday, that's for sure. Partly sunny skies today, high of 85 degrees. Now this afternoon, we could experience some patchy smoke. Just in from the National Weather Service. Wind out of a south direction, around 5 miles per hour, and then it'll switch to a northerly direction this afternoon. For tonight, that patchy smoke hanging around under partly cloudy skies and a low of 68. Wednesday morning, we could experience again patchy smoke in the area with a high of 86 and a low Wednesday night of 69 degrees. Thursday, 20% chance for some rain, mainly after 1 in the afternoon, a high of 85. Better chance for some rain, possible thunderstorm, after 1 in the morning. We're getting our beauty rest. We could get some much-needed rain. Could be up to 3/4 inch. Friday, 70% chance for showers. Possible thunderstorm. At this point, nothing severe. 79 degrees for our high. And rainfall amounts, another 3/4 to possibly 1 inch on Friday. Friday night, 30% chance for rain with a low of 63. It's kind of a fast-moving system, as Saturday it'll be mostly sunny, high of 80 degrees, low of 62. Sunday, sunshine, 81, low of 63, and sunny on Monday with a high of 82 degrees. Currently, that barometer is holding steady at 29.94 inches. Dew point, very comfortable, well, compared to what it was the last few days, at 69 degrees. Heat index, it feels like 75, with the actual temperature of 76 degrees here in Albert Lea. 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
0: 18 minutes past 10 o'clock as we turn our attention for birthdays and anniversaries. Now, if you have a birthday or anniversary you would like announced, you can send me a postcard. 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Or if you're out and about, you can always slide that postcard underneath our business door here in the Skyline Plaza, and I'll make sure to get it on the air. We have one today. 57, in fact. Rodney Getty up in Ellendale. Happy birthday, Rodney. This card sent in from Mom and Dad. So Rodney Getty of Ellendale. 57 today. Just an old-time rocker. With Bob Seger and the Silver Bullet.

0: Soybeans, corn, cattle, and hogs are higher. I'm John Perkins with a Brownfield Market Update. When it comes to short-stature corn, it all started with Stein. For decades, they've been focused on unique hybrids that deliver top yields. Stein invented short-stature corn, then they perfected it. Soybeans and corn are seeing a bounce today, with August beans at 1¾ at 12.10 and a quarter, and September 3 higher at 12.02 and three quarters. September corn's up 5¼ at 4.57, December's 5½ higher at 4.79½. Live cattle and feeder cattle also seeing a bounce. August live's up 212 at 227.35, and October's 267 higher at 221.50. August feeders are up 575 at 344. And supported by packer demand and a bounce, August hogs are up 7 at 103.05, and October leans 47 higher at 88.27. Over in the broader market, crude oil is down but above the session low. John Perkins, Brownfield.
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0: for us. There has been some economic downturn because of what is going on right now. You may not be able to quite get the Boundary Waters experience that you want, but there are a lot of other things you can do.
1: Fire officials say containment of the wildfires is at 53%. 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
2: This is 1450 KATE, Albert Lea, Minnesota, and streaming online at myalbertlea.com. We're at 76 degrees, some overcast skies, as we turn our attention to the program called The Trading Post. If you have items you would like to sell, you can list up to 5 items, the description of those items, on a piece of paper or a postcard. I do need a first and last name. I won't use your name on the air. One single item must be under $4,000. The Trading Post program is heard Monday through Friday following news from the Minnesota News Network. And we do the announcement for you 3 days free of charge. Now, just keep in mind, next week, no Trading Posts. So we'll be off next week for the Trading Post. So we have some items that were announced yesterday. We're going to make those announcements for day two. 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An antique arcade coffee grinder with the original glass. And a Rockwell Delta table saw with 1 horsepower motor, heavy saw, no plastic, for $100. The number to call? 406-539-9169. That number, 406-539-9169. And those are the items we have for our Tuesday edition of the Trading Post here on Kate 1450. Again, Minnesota Twins in action tonight from beautiful Target Field. If you can't make it to Minneapolis, don't worry, we'll have you covered right here on 1450 Kate Radio. Pregame at 6 o'clock. 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

0: Going back just a few years, it's Grand Funk Railroad, and Some Kind of Wonderful, here on Kate 1450. 78 degrees here in Albert Lea. We don't have to worry about any heat index values for today. Dew point is up there a little bit, 71 degrees now. Heat index does feel like 80, but a nice break from what we've had the last few days. Now, there could be some patchy smoke this afternoon, kind of between that 1 and 3 o'clock hour. So don't be surprised if you're outside and kind of smell something burning. It's, again, from the wildfires up on the Canadian border. You just heard from Minnesota News Network up in Ely. Unfortunately, that smoke gets into the jet stream and slides to the south. So those that may have lung disease, maybe asthma, this afternoon you might want to be indoors because there could be some patchy smoke in the area. Tonight that will continue as well into, they're saying again tomorrow morning, redeveloping in that 9 to about 1 in the afternoon tomorrow. Could be some more patchy smoke coming in from the wildfires up in Canada and, of course, up in the Boundary Waters canoe area on the Canadian border. So there's some patchy smoke that could be intruding into southern Minnesota as well as northern Iowa yet today.
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1: Hogs are mostly higher. Soybeans, corn, and cattle are up. I'm John Perkins with a Brownfield Market Update. 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Stein has yield. On an oversold bounce, August beans are up 4.5 at 12.13. September 6.5 higher at 12.06 and a quarter. September corn's up 9 at 4.60 and 3 quarters. And December's 9 higher at 4.83. Also looking oversold after yesterday's drop, August hogs are up August live cattle are up 232 at 227.55. October's 315 higher at 221.92. August feeders are up 640 at 344.65. And on spread trade and technical buying, August hogs are down 7 at 102.90. October lean is up 12 at 87.90. And then over in the broader market, crude oil's just below $80 a barrel. John Perkins, Brownfield.
2: Here's your Kate weatherology forecast for the Albert Lea area. Sunshine mixed with clouds at times today, with daytime highs approaching 85. Northeast winds 5 to 10 miles per hour. Lows dip down to about 67. Tonight, partly cloudy skies. Daytime highs approaching 86. Tomorrow, mainly sunny skies. I'm meteorologist Jennifer Wojcicki on Kate 1450. Right now, it's 78 degrees.
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10: 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I served for 11 years in the United States Army. While I was on a combat patrol in Baqaba, Iraq, a rocket-propelled grenade took my arm off at the shoulder. When I came home, I felt alone. 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I remember just thinking, man, the way I am right now, I don't want to live. 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
9: Here's your KATE weatherology forecast for the Albert Lea area. Sunshine mixed with clouds at times today, with daytime highs approaching 85. Northeast winds 5 to 10 miles per hour. Lows dip down to about 67. Tonight, partly cloudy skies. Daytime highs approaching 86. Tomorrow, mainly sunny skies. I'm meteorologist Jennifer Wojcicki on KATE 1450. Right now, it's 78 degrees.
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1: From ABC News, I'm Michelle Franzen. The flag-draped casket of the late Senator Lindsey Graham lies in state in the Capitol Rotunda, a line of people waiting to pay their respects after the 71-year-old died suddenly. At a ceremony earlier, Republican leaders remembering their colleague and friend, Vice President J.D. Vance, credited Graham for helping him get elected to the Senate and says the South Carolina senator was interested in everyone's story.
2: Lindsey Graham loved people from all walks of life, I think in part because of the way that he grew up, because of the fact that he wasn't handed everything. He was fascinated in everybody.
1: This afternoon, lawmakers, family, and dignitaries, including Ukraine's president and Israel's prime minister, will attend funeral services at the National Cathedral. President Trump will deliver the eulogy. Ahead of Graham's funeral, a bipartisan group of senators announcing an agreement to move ahead on a highly anticipated Russia and Iran sanctions bill named in his honor.
3: The Senate is expected to move forward with a procedural vote on the bill tonight following Graham's funeral service. The package would impose primary and secondary sanctions on Russia and other countries that support Russia's invasion of Ukraine. The sanctions target Russian political officials and oligarchs, banks and financial institutions, and the Russian shadow fleet, according to lawmakers. Ukrainian President Volodymyr Zelensky is expected to be on Capitol Hill for the vote. Peter Haralambos, ABC News.
1: The Midwest cleaning up following volatile storms, flooding, and tornadoes. Wisconsin hit hardest. ABC's Alex Perez is in hard-hit Menasha.
4: In nearby Appleton...
5: Oh my God!
4: Debris sent flying as a tornado moved through.
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4: AccuWeather storm chasers are tracking the destruction on the highway.
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8: Well, here's your KATE weatherology forecast for the Albert Lea area. Sunshine mixed with clouds at times today, with daytime highs approaching 85. Northeast winds 5 to 10 miles per hour. Lows dip down to about 67. Tonight, partly cloudy skies. Daytime highs approaching 86. Tomorrow, mainly sunny skies. I'm meteorologist Jennifer Wojcicki on KATE 1450. Currently, it's 80 degrees.
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1: From ABC News, I'm Michelle Franzen. In Washington, D.C., at National Cathedral, funeral services beginning this hour for the late Senator Lindsey Graham. It follows a ceremony at the Capitol Rotunda and a tribute to the 71-year-old statesman from South Carolina. At National Cathedral, family, friends, and dignitaries gathering this hour, Israel's Prime Minister Benjamin Netanyahu is in attendance, along with Ukraine's President Zelensky, to honor Graham for his support. ABC's Jay O'Brien is there.
2: Graham will be eulogized here at the National Cathedral by his close friend, President Donald Trump, who has said that the South Carolina Republican was like family to him. Graham died suddenly just about 2 weeks ago due to heart complications. He had just returned from a trip to Ukraine where he met with Ukrainian President Volodymyr Zelensky.
1: President Trump earlier met with both world leaders. ABC's Karen Travers has more.
3: The president had separate meetings with Ukraine's President Zelensky and Israeli Prime Minister Netanyahu, but did not bring in reporters for statements or for questions. We heard from Zelensky after the meeting. He posted a statement on social media. He said it was a good meeting. He said that he and the president talked about the plans for the United States to help Ukraine make their own Patriot air defense system.
1: Even though there's a pause in airstrikes between the U.S. and Iran, Iranian-backed Houthis in Yemen claiming to have struck another Saudi ship today in the Red Sea, saying the vessel violated the maritime blockade imposed on the Saudi enemy. Dangerous wildfires triggering more evacuations in Spain and France, and now a major city is feeling the heat. ABC's Marcus Moore is along a fire line near Madrid.
4: This is really an unprecedented moment for people here in Spain. Officials saying the Avila fire, which has been burning west of Madrid, is the largest fire ever recorded here in the country. We're talking about more than 135,000 acres have burned at the start of this week.
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5: Here's your KATE weatherology forecast for the Albert Lea area. Sunshine mixed with clouds at times this afternoon, with daytime highs approaching 85. Northeasterly winds 5 to 10 miles per hour. Lows level off around 67. Tonight, partly cloudy. Daytime highs approaching 86. Tomorrow, mainly clear. I'm meteorologist Jennifer Wojcicki on KATE 1450. Right now, it's 82 degrees.
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10: Here's your KATE weatherology forecast for the Albert Lea area. Sunshine mixed with clouds at times this afternoon, with daytime highs approaching 85. Northeasterly winds 5 to 10 miles per hour. Lows level off around 67. Tonight, partly cloudy. Daytime highs approaching 86. Tomorrow, mainly clear. I'm meteorologist Jennifer Wojcicki on KATE 1450. Right now, it's 84 degrees.
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1: Soybeans, corn, live cattle, and hogs were higher. Hello, I'm Megan Grebner with your commodity market update on Brownfield. When it comes to short-stature corn, it all started with Sign. For decades, they've been focused on unique hybrids that deliver top yields. Sign invented short-stature corn, then perfected it. Sign has yield. Soybeans were higher on short covering and technical buying. The USDA's national good-to-excellent rating was down 3% on the week, and traders are watching forecasts for August very closely. Export demand from China is solid ahead of an expected visit from President Xi in September. August beans were up 3 at 12.11 and a half. September beans up 3 and 3 quarters at 12.03 and a half. Corn was higher in short covering and technical buying. Corn is seeing a bounce with a 4% week-to-week drop in the USDA's national crop rating. Unknown destinations purchased nearly 200,000 tons of new crop U.S. corn ahead of the open. September corn up 7 and a quarter at 4.59. These corn up 7 at 4.81. The wheat complex was mixed on spread trade. The good to excellent spring wheat rating held, but the poor to very poor category was up, with harvest just getting started. The U.S. winter wheat harvest is faster than average at 81% complete. In Chicago, September wheat was up 3 and 3 quarters at 6.63 and 3 quarters. December wheat up 3 and a half at 6.81. In Kansas City, September wheat was down a penny at 7.28. In Minneapolis, September wheat down 4 and 3 quarters at 7.01 and a half. Live cattle were up on a bounce. Feeders were mixed, adjusting spreads based on supply expectations. August live cattle were 225 higher at 227.47. October lives up 340 at 222.17. August feeders were 482 higher at 343.07. Hogs were up on the midday gain in pork. August lean hogs were up 12 at 103.10. October lean hogs up 47 at 88.27. I'm Megan Grebner for Brownfield.
2: Here's your KATE weatherology forecast for the Albert Lea area. Sunshine mixed with clouds at times this afternoon, with daytime highs approaching 85. Northeasterly winds 5 to 10 miles per hour. Lows level off around 67. Tonight, partly cloudy. Daytime highs approaching 86. Tomorrow, mainly clear. I'm meteorologist Jennifer Wojcicki on KATE 1450. Right now, it's 84 degrees.
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6: Here's your KATE weatherology forecast for the Albert Lea area. Sunshine mixed with clouds at times this afternoon, with daytime highs approaching 85. Northeasterly winds 5 to 10 miles per hour. Lows level off around 67. Tonight, partly cloudy. Daytime highs approaching 86. Tomorrow, mainly clear. I'm meteorologist Jennifer Wojcicki on KATE 1450. Right now, it's 84 degrees.
7: Imagine crossing a street busy with traffic. 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
1: Soybeans and corn are higher Tuesday. Cattle and hogs finished mixed. I'm John Perkins with a Brownfield Market Update. Speed wins. That's why Stein is focused on delivering higher-yielding genetics faster than the competition, and why they release more new Enlist E3 lines than any other company. Stein has yield. Soybeans and corn were up on declining crop condition ratings. August beans were 3.5 higher at 12.12. September was up 5 to 12.04¾. September corn was 6¾ higher at 458.5. December was up 6.5 at 480.5. Live cattle were supported by an oversold bounce. August was up 225 at 227.47. October was 340 higher, 222.17. Nearby feeder cattle were higher on supply expectations. September was up 530 at 337.22. And with pork higher at midday, August hogs were up 12 at 103.10. October lean was 47 higher at 88.27. Now here's Megan Grebner with your full look at cash livestock. Megan?
2: Thanks, John. Direct cash cattle trade was relatively quiet following that light round of business on Monday. Bids were floated in Kansas at $228 live, in Nebraska at $360 dress. Asking prices have been elusive. Look for additional trade to develop over the balance of the week. Estimated cattle slaughter was 106,000 head Tuesday, up 3,000 on the weekend, down more than 10,000 on the year. The cash hog market has found some support recently. Processors have been more aggressive in their procurement efforts. The market remains largely focused on demand. Globally, there have been some bright spots, but there are still long-term concerns that linger. Pork's a competitively priced protein in the retail space, which continues to provide support to domestic demand. Estimated hog slaughter Tuesday was 470,000 head. That's even on the week, and up more than 4,000 on the year. With John Perkins, I'm Megan Grebner for Brownfield.
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5: Here's your KATE weatherology forecast for the Albert Lea area. Sunshine mixed with clouds at times this afternoon, with daytime highs approaching 85. Northeasterly winds 5 to 10 miles per hour. Lows level off around 67. Tonight, partly cloudy. Daytime highs approaching 86. Tomorrow, mainly clear. I'm meteorologist Jennifer Wojcicki on KATE 1450. Right now, it's 84 degrees.
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10: Returning home wounded. 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
11: My name is Norberto Lara. I served for 11 years in the United States Army. While I was on a combat patrol in Baqaba, Iraq, a rocket-propelled grenade took my arm off at the shoulder. When I came home, I felt alone. My family was around me, but I couldn't talk to them about what I'd seen and what I'd done. I remember just thinking, man, the way I am right now, I don't want to live. 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
8: Here's your KATE weatherology forecast for the Albert Lea area. Sunshine mixed with clouds at times this afternoon, with daytime highs approaching 85. Northeasterly winds 5 to 10 miles per hour. Lows level off around 67. Tonight, partly cloudy. Daytime highs approaching 86. Tomorrow, mainly clear. I'm meteorologist Jennifer Wojcicki on KATE 1450. Right now, it's 84 degrees.
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1: From ABC News, I'm Lindsay Davis, anchor of Prime, streaming weeknights on ABC News Live. The late Senator Lindsey Graham remembered today at services that began at the Capitol Rotunda and ended with his funeral service at Washington National Cathedral. Family, fellow lawmakers, and dignitaries honored the 71-year-old who served in both Congress and the military. President Trump delivered the eulogy and says Graham became a fierce ally and patriot.
2: For more than 30 years, nothing of consequence happened in this Capitol without Lindsey Graham knowing about it. Nothing of significance happened anywhere in the world without Lindsey Graham having a view on it.
1: Graham was a staunch supporter of Ukraine and Israel. Both leaders attended the funeral today. President Trump met earlier with President Zelensky and Israel's Prime Minister Benjamin Netanyahu. It was the first meeting with Netanyahu since the start of the war with Iran 5 months ago.
3: The president had separate meetings with Ukraine's President Zelensky and Israeli Prime Minister Netanyahu, but did not bring in reporters for statements or for questions. We heard from Zelensky after the meeting. He posted a statement on social media. He said it was a good meeting. He said that he and the president talked about the plans for the United States to help Ukraine make their own Patriot air defense systems.
1: ABC's Karen Travers. Dangerous wildfires have triggered more evacuations in Spain and France. ABC's Marcus Moore is near Madrid.
4: This is really an unprecedented moment for people here in Spain. Officials saying the Avila fire, which has been burning west of Madrid, is the largest fire ever recorded here in the country. We're talking about more than 135,000 acres have burned at the start of this week.
1: In the U.S., the National Weather Service says yesterday's tornado in Wisconsin has been upgraded to an EF3. The same storms are targeting the Northeast today, with New Jersey and New York City facing the threat of flash flooding. 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
5: Here's your KATE weatherology forecast for the Albert Lea area. Sunshine mixed with clouds at times this afternoon, with daytime highs approaching 85. Northeasterly winds 5 to 10 miles per hour. Lows level off around 67. Tonight, partly cloudy. Daytime highs approaching 86. Tomorrow, mainly clear. I'm meteorologist Jennifer Wojcicki on KATE 1450. Currently 85.
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7: Here's your Kate weatherology forecast for the Albert Lea area. Lows dip down to about 67 tonight under partly cloudy skies, southeasterly winds around 5 miles per hour. Lots of sunshine tomorrow. High temperatures reach up to 86. Tomorrow night, lows level off around 69. Mid-80s Thursday, turning much cooler Friday with highs in the upper 70s and thunderstorms possible. I'm meteorologist Laura Lockwood on Kate 1450. Currently 85.
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1: From ABC News, I'm Michelle Franzen. A final farewell for the late Senator Lindsey Graham, with family, lawmakers, and dignitaries attending his funeral at National Cathedral today. President Trump delivering remarks describing Graham as a true American original.
2: Trump remembered Graham as a giant of the United States Senate who uniquely understood the levers of power in Washington.
3: For more than 30 years, nothing of consequence happened in this Capitol without Lindsey Graham knowing about it.
2: While they began their relationship as rivals in the 2016 Republican primary, Trump described Graham as a friend who devoted his life to public service.
3: He was a man who gave America the full measure of his good and mighty heart until that heart itself just gave out.
2: Graham is set to be buried in South Carolina on Wednesday. Peter Haralambos, ABC News.
1: A bipartisan group of senators set to vote tonight on a highly anticipated Russia and Iran sanctions bill named in Graham's honor. Even though there is a pause in airstrikes between the U.S. and Iran, Iranian-backed Houthis in Yemen claiming to have struck another Saudi ship today in the Red Sea, another critical waterway facing a blockade. The Midwest is cleaning up following volatile storms and tornadoes yesterday. Wisconsin hit hardest. ABC's Alex Preche is in Menasha.
4: In nearby Appleton...
5: Oh, my God!
4: Debris sent flying as a tornado moved through.
5: Debris in the air!
4: AccuWeather storm chasers are tracking the destruction on the highway.
6: There's massive debris flying in the road.
4: Cars mangled in sheet metal.
6: I hope they're okay.
4: The storm exploding transformers.
7: Oh, that is cool.
4: Down power lines, leaving more than 500,000 without power across the region Monday as the storms rolled through.
1: In Georgia, a judge sentenced Colt Gray to life in prison without the possibility of parole for the deadly shooting at Appalachee High School outside Atlanta in 2024, killing four people. 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
8: Here's your Kate weatherology forecast for the Albert Lea area. Lows dip down to about 67 tonight under partly cloudy skies. Southeasterly winds around 5 miles per hour. Lots of sunshine tomorrow. High temperatures reach up to 86. Tomorrow night, lows level off around 69. Mid-80s Thursday, turning much cooler. Friday, with highs in the upper 70s and thunderstorms possible. I'm meteorologist Laura Lockwood on Kate 1450. Right now, it's 84 degrees.
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8: Here's your KATE weatherology forecast for the Albert Lea area. Lows dip down to about 67 tonight under partly cloudy skies. Southeasterly winds around 5 miles per hour. Lots of sunshine tomorrow. High temperatures reach up to 86. Tomorrow night, lows level off around 69. Mid-80s Thursday, turning much cooler Friday with highs in the upper 70s and thunderstorms possible. I'm meteorologist Laura Lockwood on KATE 1450. Right now, it's 84 degrees.
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